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2: Ich weiß, warum die besten Blues-Artists aus Mississippi stammen, sagte John Lee Hooker einmal. I know why the best Blues-Artists come from Mississippi. 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

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It's called Boom Boom. Yeah, it tells a tremendous story. 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And every time you hear boom boom, that's a dollar change. I don't need your money, 'cause I finance my own campaign. 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

Sitting on the Supreme Court. 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That must be. They call me on the phone saying, Johnny, we disagree on which one of us you like the best. 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Yes, sir. Now I'm sharpening up the date. 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

0: start dreaming in the moment for the future. 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
1: Call back them days.
0: Call back them
1: days. 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
0: Yes, they are, man. 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
1: In your heart, in your soul. 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
1: Those days will never, never, never, never go. 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
2: 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And you're listening to Play.

0: think so? Do you feel that it's like different if you have a commercial festival? Because like here they're mostly volunteers.
1: Yeah, well, the small, I will, not in a negative way, like the small town vibe of the whole thing. Yeah. It reminds me a little bit of my hometown, actually. I come from a town that has, you know, 60,000 people living there. And we also, we have a few of these festivals where there are like local people working and they all do it because they think it's fun and because they want to help out. So yeah, that definitely brings a special vibe, like having a local vibe to it.
0: A funny question from within. I saw a meme on Facebook saying like everywhere in the whole world Batman is called Batman. Is it true that Batman in Swedish is called Lederlappen?
1: Yes.
0: And also that panda means Bambus Björn. Is that correct?
1: Hänger?
0: Panda Bear.
1: Panda Bear. Panda.
2: Panda. Well, maybe you think about Gummibär. Boom, Björnarna.
0: Ah, okay. Gummy bears. Yeah okay. You were looking up soccer for. Are you Zlatan fan or more?
1: I'm a football junkie in general. I always have been. It's a dangerous business in Germany because I've been watching Bundesliga since I was 13 years old. And Bayern's always been my team. And I thought that was going to be a good thing when I came to Germany for the first time. Like when we started touring. I got my shirt on. Yeah. It's like, everybody, yeah! FCB! Liebe! And people started like throwing spears and rocks. And no, they didn't. But it seems like it's very divided. It's a lot of people hate me. Or hate Bayern, rather. I don't really understand. I will never understand the certain supporter culture, like hooligans. I will never understand the hate, really. I understand liking a team. And I understand that, yeah, you could dislike, whatever. It's like, I don't like them because they're not my team. But it's like, hey, I want to watch good football. I don't give a shit about logos or sponsors, really. It's like, I want to watch good football. That's it.

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2: So, Tim and me are sitting here with the wonderful James Johnston from Biffy Clyro. Hello, nice to meet you.
3: Hello, how are you? Nice to see you.
2: I'm fine, and you?
3: Yeah, really well, really well. The sun is shining. We're back at Open Flair, always a good time here. So, yeah, things are great.
2: Yes, this is the first day of the sun shining. You bring the sun with
3: I think, you. I think we brought the sun from Scotland. that's unlikely, you know. You know, it's funny at festivals, the way everyone always talks about the weather. If it's sunny, we're talking about it. If it's raining, we're talking about it. But it doesn't really matter. People come to have a good time, and they'll have a good time no matter what.
2: As soon as there's much alcohol, everything's fine, I guess.
3: Exactly. It numbs the pain. It numbs the pain.
2: If I may ask, what's the most embarrassing thing that have ever happened to you on stage?
3: Lots of embarrassing things. Occasionally you get the town wrong. You get, you know, that happened. No, it's, believe me, it's quite embarrassing when you've got 10,000 people staring at you going boo.
2: But that has never happened to you, has it?
3: It's happened a few times, yeah.
2: Wow.
3: Falling over is never that good. You know, you try and style it out, pretend that you meant it, but people can see through that. So, do you know, the thing is, on stage, embarrassing moments are going to happen. It happens in everyday life, so why shouldn't it happen on stage?
2: And on contrary, what's the best thing that have ever happened to you?
3: But you have those moments where the audience sing back to you. There's no feeling like that when they're singing the lyrics back, and it feels like the band and the audience are as one. You're having this communication that is, it's a really hard thing to explain. It's a hard, you can't make it happen. It's kind of like magic. You're not really in control, and when you get those moments, it's something really special.
2: Do you still remember the first time when the audience sang along to your songs?
3: I can remember the first time it really had a huge impact, and that was at a festival in Scotland called Tea in the Park, a big national festival. And we'd played in the small stages for years, 1997, 98, and we built our way up. And I think maybe in around about 2006, just before Puzzle, actually, people started to sing the lyrics back, and there was a few thousand people in the audience, and that was an incredible moment. And being in Scotland, being at home, we felt like people were on our side. People wanted us to do well, and there's no better feeling than that.
2: Yeah, that really sounds amazing.
3: Nice to talk to you.
2: Yeah, I hope you will come to us again.
3: Oh, we will. Listen, don't worry, we'll be back.
2: Thank you very much.
3: Thank you.

0: Yes. You called, honey? We're... Give me a change, chance. C-A-N-C-T-H. Well... Honey, you have got bad laryngitis. I mean...
1: Hey, hold on, cut it out!
0: Oh, good. Well... I said that, didn't I? Well, about an hour ago.

That was average, just about an average, JD. You can do better. You're lower than that. You know that? No, I mean you can sing lower than that. Not really. Now he really can, folks. He holds out so he can do it again.

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They tell my great God that Joshua's spear was well nigh 12 feet long, and upon his hip was a double-edged sword, and his mouth was a gospel horn. Yet bold and brave he stood, salvation in his hand,

0: He's my number one singer of all time. 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He keeps his political views to himself. I just love the guy. I mean, I know that sounds kind of weird, but I just love the guy, and I wish him many years of success.
1: I've gotten to know him in a way from seeing him on stage, and I would say he is religious to the point where, of course, he can't go to church like many other people can every week, but you can see by the way he sings a lot of these spiritual songs.
0: My favorite is How Great Thou Art.

0: DAB+.
1: You're looking for trouble? You came to the right place. You're looking for trouble? Just look right in my face. I was born standing up.

0: This is Guitar Man, take one.
1: I ain't played all weekend.
0: I know your house is a mess, Reed.
2: That's a mess, man.
1: It is. Mess. Well, okay, you are too.
3: Let's just leave them out.
1: No, man, there ain't no way you can get them both. So them just sound like a room full of spastics or something.
0: Ready?
1: Yeah. I did it the wrong way, no wonder. One, two, three, now. Well, two, three, four. No, I made it long, Bob. It's long on the record. I forgot it's like this. I think, ain't it?
0: Yeah.
1: Wait, what?
0: That's right.
4: Two thumbs.
0: This is two.
1: Two, three, big.

0: star under my coat. I hitchhiked all the way down to Memphis, got a room at the YMCA. For the next 3 weeks I went a-hunting in nightclubs looking for a place to play. Well, I thought my picking would set them on fire, but nobody wanted to hire a guitar man. Well, I nearly about starved to death down in Memphis.
1: Okay.
0: Out of juice and luck.
2: Man, I may wander off in the parking lot. 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Man, two, three, now. I can do that better. One, two, three, four.

this. I've been a-watching the way you've been a-watching my miss. For the past 3 weeks you've been hot on the trail. You kind of upset in the U.S. mail. Now you touch her once with your greasy hand, I'm gonna stretch your neck like a long rubber band. 'Cause she's wearing a ring that I bought on sale, so that makes her the

U.S. mail is on his toe. 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I'm

0: U.S.
1: From Isla, Billy Rowan, this is take two.
0: Okay.
2: I'm cleaning up
0: now. I'm a U.S. male because I was shot. Now I'm a U.S. male because I was born in a Mississippi town on a Sunday morning. Now Mississippi just happens to occupy a place in the southeastern portion of this here United States. Now that's a fact, buddy, and you know it well, so I just call myself the U.S. male.

0: say all this. I've been watching the way you've been watching my mess. For the last 3 weeks, you've been hot on her trail, and you've been kind of upsetting this U.S. mayor. You touch her once with your greasy hand, I'm gonna stretch your neck like a long rubber band. She's wearing a ring that I brought on her bra.
1: I wouldn't worry about it.
0: Okay. Now I'm a U.S. male because I was born in a Mississippi town on a Sunday morning. Now Mississippi just happens to occupy a place in the southeastern portion of this here United States. Now that's a fact, buddy, and you know it well. So I just call myself the U.S. Mayor. That's M-A-L-E, son. That's me. Now I said all that to say all this. I've been watching the way you've been watching my miss. For the last 3 weeks, you've been hot on her trail, and you've been kind of upsetting this U.S. mayor. Now you touch her once with your greasy hand, I'm gonna stretch your neck like a long rubber band. But she's wearing a ring that I bought her on sale, and that makes her the property of this U.S. mayor. Better not mess with the U.S. mayor, my friend.

0: bleeding slow, and the U.S. mail is on its toes. Quit watching my woman, cause that ain't wise. You ain't pulling no wool over this boy's eyes. Can I watch you run around, you son of a bitch? I wanna pick your head and dump you in a ditch. I want.
1: I like his one.
0: I'm a U.S. mail. I'm a U.S. mail, cause I was born. I'm a U.S. mail, cause I was born in a Mississippi town on a Sunday morning. Now Mississippi just happens to occupy a place in the southeastern portion of this here United States. Now that's a fact, buddy, and you know it well. So I just call myself the U.S. Mail. That's M-A-L-E, son. That's me. Now I said all that to say all this. I've been watching the way you've been watching my miss. For the last 3 weeks, you've been hot on her trail. You've been kind of upsetting this U.S. mail. Now you touch her once with your greasy hands, I'm gonna stretch your neck like a long rubber band. She's wearing a ring that I bought her on sale. That makes her the property of this U.S. mail. You better not mess with the U.S. mail, my friend.

snow, the U.S. mail is on its toes. 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Ain't pulling no wool over this boy's eyes. I catch you round my woman champ, I'm gonna leave your head about the shape of a stamp. Kinda flattened out, so you'll be well to quit playing games with this U.S. mail.

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0: Yes. 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
1: Hey, hold on, cut it out!
0: Okay. Well... 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Well, about an hour ago.

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You're lower than that. You know that? No, I mean you can sing lower than that. Not really. No, he really can, folks. 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

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Yet bold and brave he stood, Saul,

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Oh,

0: He's my number one singer of all time. 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He keeps his political views to himself. I just love the guy. I mean, I know that sounds kind of weird, but I just love the guy, and I wish him many years of success.
1: I've gotten to know him in a way from seeing him on stage, and I would say he is religious to the point where, of course, he can't go to church like many other people can every week, but you can see by the way he sings a lot of these spiritual songs.
0: My favorite is How Great Thou Art.

0: microphone. This is Guitar Man, take one.
1: I ain't played all weekend.
0: I know your house is a mess, Reed.
2: That's a mess, man.
1: It is. Yes. Okay, you are too.
3: Let's just leave them out.
1: No, man, there ain't no way you can get them both. So them just sound like a room full of spastics or something.
0: Ready?
1: Yeah, I did it the wrong way. No wonder. One, two, three. Now, well, two, three, four. I made it long, Bob. It's long on the record. I forgot it's like this. I think, ain't it?
0: Yeah.
1: Wait, what?
0: That's right.
4: Two thumbs.
0: This is two.
1: Two, three, big.

0: my coat. I hitchhiked all the way down to Memphis, got a room at the YMCA. For the next 3 weeks I went a-hunting them nightclubs looking for a place to play. Well, I thought my picking would set them on fire, but nobody wanted to hire a guitar man. Well, I nearly about starved to death down in Memphis.
1: Okay.
0: Out of juice and luck.
2: Man, I may wander off in the parking lot. Stay with me. 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Now, 2, 3, now. I can do that better. 1, 2, 3, 4.

0: my U.S.
1: I have a Billy Roan. This is 2-2.
0: Now I'm a U.S. male because I was shot. Now I'm a U.S. male because I was born in a Mississippi town on a Sunday morning. Now Mississippi just happens to occupy a place in the southeastern portion of this here United States. Now that's a fact, buddy, and you know it well. So I just call myself the U.S. Mayor.

0: to say all this. I've been watching the way you've been watching my mess. For the last 3 weeks, you've been hot on her trail, and you've been kind of upsetting this U.S. mayor. You touch her once with your greasy hand, I'm gonna stretch your neck like a long rubber band. She's wearing a ring that I brought on her bra.
1: I wouldn't worry about it.
0: Okay. Now I'm a U.S. male because I was born in a Mississippi town on a Sunday morning. Now Mississippi just happens to occupy a place in the southeastern portion of this year United States. Now that's a fact, buddy, and you know it well. So I just call myself the U.S. male. That's M-A-L-E, son. That's me. I said all that to say all this. I've been watching the way you've been watching my miss. For the last 3 weeks, you've been hot on her trail, and you've been kind of upsetting this U.S. mayor. Now you touch her once with your greasy hand, I'm gonna stretch your neck like a long rubber band. But she's wearing a ring that I bought her on sale, and that makes her the property of this U.S. mayor. Better not mess with the U.S. mayor, my friend.

0: snow and the U.S. mail is on its toes. Quit watching my woman, cause that ain't wise. You ain't pulling no wool over this boy's eyes. Can I watch you run around, you son of a bitch? I wanna pick your head and dump you in a ditch. I want.
1: I like his work.
0: I'm a U.S. mail. I'm a U.S. mail, cause I was born. I'm a U.S. mail, cause I was born in a Mississippi town on a Sunday morning. Now Mississippi just happens to occupy a place in the southeastern portion of this here United States. Now that's a fact, buddy, and you know it well. So I just call myself the U.S. mail. That's M-A-L-E, son. That's me. Now I said all that to say all this. I've been watching the way you've been watching my miss. For the last 3 weeks, you've been hot on her trail. You've been kind of upsetting this U.S. mail. Now you touch her once with your greasy hands, I'm gonna stretch your neck like a long rubber band. She's wearing a ring that I bought her on sale. That makes her the property of this U.S. mail. You better not mess with the U.S. mail, my friend.

snow, and the U.S. mail is on his toes. Quit watching that woman, cause that ain't wise. I ain't pulling no wool over this boy's eyes. I catch you round my woman, champ. I'm gonna leave your head about the shape of a stamp. Kinda flattened out, so you'll be well and quit playing games with this U.S. mail.

Let me tell you something, son. You can be just about as cool as you want to be, man. Just keep your greasy hands off my woman.